flow. 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She shake it, make you wanna touch it, make you wanna taste it. How you lustin' for it, going crazy, facing now, don't stop, get it, get it.

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1: 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Okay. Waste on my day for your regrets. Ketamine.
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1: 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Waste on a few of my day for your regrets. 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

0: 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This is my therapy. Rave is my therapy. 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
1: Rave is my remedy.